80s, 90s, and today. 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

0: All right, we have bin stickers for your bins. Advertising the show. Will you give me your bin? I'll give you a sticker. 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And this morning, Pete is out on the streets of Western Sydney, bin stickering. Right now, we should have Jade on the line. Morning, Jade.
1: Good morning.
0: Now, Jade, I hope this isn't a kind of a rude awakening for you this morning, but sadly, outside your property is intern Pete. Can you see him?
1: I am opening the front door. Let's go have a look. All right, I can't see him yet.
2: You're looking for...
1: Oh,

0: M-I-X.
1: You can't touch this. You can't touch this.

0: the police for you and your friendly neighbourhood radio, Dan, here on your public holiday, your Darwin show weekend, your long weekend. It is upon us, and hopefully you're having an absolute cracking time. Pitch Black is happening in the background. And then on, well, we have a full week, and then on Monday the 3rd of August, we've got another public holiday. Downside, it's the last one for the rest of the year. So we kind of get spoilt, right? I mean, the question is, do you use your annual leave in the 4 days in between public holidays, like we did in April, or do you hold out and so you can get more holidays spread out over the year? You can have those longer weekends. I'm a bit for the latter. Didn't expect this trip over to America for the world titles I had to move holidays around. And my annual pilgrimage down to PAX in October as well, and then catching up with Cass, and then we're going to go see family, going to make a thing of it, and it's going to be good in the trudge towards Christmas, and that'll be upon us before we even know it. Sorry, I didn't mean to bring the bad news. Let's move on. We've got more music coming your way. Coldplay up next on the other side of this.
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